honey's a roser. When you pass by flowers, blooms, sighing, I know the reason why. But sweet little goodness knows, honey's a roser.

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We give thanks to you.

Oh, take us away the sins of the world. 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Thou who sits at the right hand of the Father, have mercy upon us. For thou art holy, thou only art the Lord. Thou only Jesus Christ, from whom

read. I've heard there were angels in his head, but now he holds a baseball bat instead. And there's that famous sound